could talk just right. Could I come and see you here and do this every night? Wham! The door comes crashing down, your daddy's face all pale. Says, come with me, you hairy bum, I'll put you in my jail. You're a

why I must have been 13 when this came out. Or was it 14? Or was it 22? I could have been 12, actually.

Money be me home, money be me home, money be me home, money be me home, money be me home, money be me home, money be me home, money be me home, money be me home, money be me home, money be me home, money be me home, money be me home, money be me home, money be me home, money be me home, money be me home, money be me home, money be me home, money be me home, money be me home, money be me home, money be me home, money be me home, money be me home, money be me home, money be me home, money be me home, money be me home, money be me home, money be me home, money be me home, money be me home, money be me home, money be me home, money be me home, money be me home, money be me home, money be me home, money be me home, money be me home, money be me home, money be me home, money be me home, money be me home, money be me home, money be me home, money be me home, money be me home, money be me home, money be me home, money be me home, money be me home, money be me home, money be me home, money be me home, money be me home, money be me home, money be me home, money be me home, money be me home, money be me home, money be me home, money be me home, money be me home, money be me home, money be me home, money be me home, money be me home, money be me home, money be me home, money be me home, money be me home, money be me home, money be me home, money be

up for Brazil. Put your hands up for Brazil. Put your hands up for Brazil. Put your hands up for Brazil. Put your hands up for Brazil. Put your hands up for Brazil. I love this country.